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A bird in that lonely September finds it hard to remember. He surrendered all to growing.

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You got mud on your face, you big disgrace, kicking your can all over.

the street, you're gonna take on the world someday. 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We

I guess all the mountains that I moved just weren't enough. And all those nights I walked you home from crowded bars when you were drunk. Well, they meant nothing 'cause you up and walked away. And I just wonder what it'd take to make you stay.

what to do with it. It must be nice to love someone who puts you first, then walk away when they expect it in return.